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by Celia 30 Charles. I'll be meeting with the RP on Highway 43 and Avenue 16 to follow her to the residence. 30 Charles, 10-4.

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0: by Salia 30 Charles, up 23 with the RPLB following now.
1: 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You had heavy static. 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

0: Lindsay Vice. Information on a reckless.
1: 677, go ahead.
0: 677. Woodlake PD wants you guys to be advised of a reckless that went through their city. Last seen Valencia passing Main and Woodlake at 1752. It's just a POL for a drunk driver in a gray Jeep Cherokee. 8 John George Edward 798. 8 John George Edward 798. And I believe he's headed to his daughter's that lives in Lindsay. And the only want is the reckless driving. Lindsay Vice, are you a copy of juvenile prom?
2: Good, are you a copy of juvenile prom?
0: 10-4.

0: 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I'll be 10-8 with no report. 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

0: 5-3-6-8. 6-8, by Sam. Juvenile is picked up by our mother. He's coming to me, no report.
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0: got him. Clear but expired last month. 05 Honda, Sanchez out of Riley Martin.
1: 10-4, 10-4.

0: 20 Charles, by Sam.
1: 60 Charles has possession of the 95. We'll be en route to JDM. I'll be getting from here.
0: 10-4.

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0: Sicilia 30 Adam, was there a return for the vehicle?
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1: 21.5,
0: sorry, 2619 road 192, it should be Munger Bros Farm. Since activation times 2, they got a hold of an RP who's requesting a unit respond and a dispo, but is not sending anyone himself.

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1: 10-4.
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1: What's that for?

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1: 33 Paul,
0: go ahead. Howard in Washington, 8 William Adam Lincoln, 780.
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1: 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I'm in the area.
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0: 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I'll be out with one on Front and Avenue 54.
1: 30 Charles, 34.
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0: Charles,
1: 10-38. 30 Charles, go ahead.
0: Avenue 48 and State, 8 David Victor, Sam 377.
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0: 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Copy, check the welfare.
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0: 30 Adam Visalia. 205 East Davis, 1017 with Ivan Jimenez, 16 years of age. He's got an alert for multiple unit response. He's hostile with everyone. He called crisis earlier today and they didn't help him, so now he's on the bridge near this address.
2: Copy. Advice, you said my firm from me on the call. A break 33 Paul, respond that way. Advice, you should be the traffic as well.
0: 10-4.
2: Advice, you said you stand to get a hold of crisis also.
0: Advice, copy.
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0: 30 on him, but I say, just information, he was originally pinging right on top of the bridge. It looks like he's now at the corner of Davis and Park.
1: Copy.
2: I said a 20, Adam. 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
0: 20, Adam. 10-4.

0: by Cellular 30. I'm on my East Davison Center. The juvenile's on the other side of the freeway. 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
3: 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Cellular 30 Charles, code from Avenue 72 and road 136.
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0: 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Confirm his location.
1: He's going to be on the overpass.
0: Davis.
1: Davis.
0: 10-4. Sorry, Adam, by say, CHP wants to know if he's hanging over the southbound or northbound lanes.
1: He's over the northbound lane.
0: If you're able to slow down traffic, let's try it till THP arrives on scene.
2: 10-4.
0: Goodbye, 731 Power, I'll wait 30 Adam. 10-4. 731-37, if you're able to stop traffic, go ahead and do so. Try to divert them off of 296. Block off traffic.

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0: 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Vice City, copy. Subject walking off the bridge now.
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0: 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Subject detained, we'll cancel CHP.
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3: We're going to 1225 with EMS on Park and Davis. 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
0: Tower.

0: We got the juvenile unit. We'll be en route to Daria Park in Davis. Begin a mile just to 3.
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1: There are the advice. 677, I copy the call. 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
1: I copy, I'm 76.
0: 10-4.
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0: 10-4.
2: Might say 677.
0: 677.
2: Negative on any crime. Everyone in the house is code 4. Officers were provided. All units 10-8 Norfolk.
0: Ten-4, that's going to be the 133 Linda Vista Drive, correct?
2: Abram.

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1: 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Medical's en route.
0: 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Confirming that they're going to be at Park and Davis with the subject now.
1: A-firm.
0: 10-4.

20 Charles Lake. Any copies, Fisher, sir? Say 10-5 RP 516 South Connor. He's advising it's his vacant house. He got a call from a neighbor, states that there are subjects there, but no descriptions, no vehicle information.

0: 26 Charles, I'm code 4. Can you come 28?
1: 20 Charles, go ahead.
0: California 9 Henry Tom Mary 751. Not sure if this is going to be related, but it's parked out front of the house.
1: Clear but expired 9 days ago. 2014 Toyota last of Loiza 528 South Connor.
0: Charles, the owner of the property just shut up. I'm out with him now.
1: 10-4.

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0: 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Have crisis 25 over there.
1: 10-4, we'll advise crisis to cancel. KDH has their own crisis.

0: Vice Elliott 38, I'm sending with the report. I'll be paramedic.
1: Lieutenant 4.
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1: 10-4.

Roger, Tony Adam, 1038. 20 Adam, go ahead. Central and Kern, California license plate 5785592. 10-4, can you send in that cross street with Kern? Central and Kern. Voice say copies.

pointing at him, but I saw you. Clear but expired 2 years ago to a 99 GMC Last of Robles, Tulare. Release liability Last of Mendoza to Farmersville.

Mesa, 32 Papa Patrol check. 32 Paul, go ahead. I'll be on a dirt extension west of Road 128 and south of Avenue 24. 10-4.

I said a 29, I'm 1038.

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0: 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Ongoing issue, her husband, Jesus Fernandez, is HBD and refusing to leave the residence.
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1: 6-10-4, go
0: ahead. Both halves called in on a marital spat, 415 verbal. 1140 North Gale Hill, 1140 North Gale Hill. They're arguing over various topics. They were advised to separate.

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Sorry, Charles, I say clear and valid 2015 Buick Lexus Cervantes out of Delano. Vice Sierra 3rd Bravo with you. We're going to be on Church and Armstrong. 10-4.

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All right, sir, 21, boy. RB 1076 is due to 200 with the 95 starting mileage 49.4.

0: I saw you at 3012. Can you issue me a case number for incident?
1: 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I saw you 63927. 63927.
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0: Visalia, Dirty Cross, correction on the 28. It's going to be 9 Paul, Henry, Frank, 542.
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0: 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I'll be 10-8, no report.
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0: I saw you at 30 Charles. 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

I said 20 Adam, rolling 28. 20 Adam, go ahead. 7 Sam Young, Paul 191, California license plate.

Hotel 20 Adam, 1038. I'm 20 Adam, go ahead. He'll be on that vehicle off of 190 at the AMPM. 10-4.

Right side tornado. Are we able to run 29s for local? A 20 out of I say, that's unknown until we try. 10-4.

0: 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We'll be at King Smoke Shop, Plano and Dayton.
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0: Adam by say, copy audible. Napa Auto Parts, 236 South Burnett. RP's interior berg, RP pending. Alarm company did advise they got an electronic acknowledgement that somebody may be on site, but they weren't able to speak with anyone.
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0: it. Over. 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

0: 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I'll be 76 to 6200 with the mail 95.
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0: 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Copy at 415, verbal. 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

0: State Patrol. 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
1: 20 Charles, Visalia, 1401 West Hermosa, cross of 228.

to the 20 Adam, 95 is booked, 10-8, no report. 20 Adam, 10-4. West to the 20 Adam, will be 76 to the 415 verbal. 10-4.

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0: 24 Lakeside, copy of 4592 business. 1017 with James Costa, the owner of Costa Spring, 18250 Road 152, 18250 Road 152. They're advising large bolt cutters, head cut locks to many of the storage buildings, and a lot of chemicals were taken. Unknown what else is missing. They're going through the camera footage now.
1: Lakeside 20
0: boy,
1: copy, I'll be
0: in route. 20 boy, 10-4, the RP advising he's standing by in a white GMC pickup.
1: Copy.

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1: 272, go ahead.
0: My MDT is down. Can you go with the address for 20 Boys 459?
1: 272, it's 18250 Road 152. 18250 Road 152.
0: Copy. Put me on that, I'll be 76.
1: 10-4.
2: Right, sorry, 373.
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2: Just information, Spillman is down on all mobile units. IT is looking into it.
1: 10-4, thank you.

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0: 685.
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0: 675, go ahead.
1: 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I'm also a foothill. California, Trent, my plate. Mary, Charles, Mary. X-ray. Ocean.
0: 10-4.

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1: 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Give me a custom light, please.
0: 10-4. Coming back clear and valid to a 2022 Honda, last MSD is set at Lindsay, address 1220 North Foothill.
1: 10-4, go for
0: it. 675, X-Pickle 4.

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0: 272, Visalia.
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0: QSAM, I have a pending 21 for Maria Ceballos in regards to her 13-year-old daughter getting bit by a dog yesterday. She's advising she's going to self-transport to KDH, but she's requesting a 21 at this time. Is it cohort advised 20 Charles or have it pin?
1: Just put a pin for a piece.
0: Two times four.

0: 20, Adam Visalia, Columbia Chalk, that's the issue.
1: Good.
0: 20, Adam, 1017 with Anthony Perez, that's Trackmore Elementary School, 23020, Avenue 198. He's advising his wife is trying to take his 2-year-old while he's in the parking lot of the school. The wife is advising that it's her day to have the child and is trying to take her.

0: 20 out. I'm literally contacting for more information and vehicle description. The RP advised the caseworker was attempting to call him and he disconnected on our call taker.
1: I copy.

20 out of Messiah. Adam, we got in contact with the RP. He's advising he's standing by in a white Dodge Durango. The ex-wife does have the child. Per caseworker, it is her day to have the child. He has paperwork with him, and he's still requesting contact.

0: Wait, so 20 drove. You can put me on that call. I'll handle. Have a 20 at 1032.
1: 10-4, 20 Adams, did you copy?
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1: Good.
0: 20 Charles, just for information, your the call that you're en route to is going to be related to Lindsay's case number. Just information, the call you're en route to is going to be related to Lindsay's case number 5492.

0: 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I didn't copy the last.
1: Advising on code 4.
0: 24, I copy your code 4.

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1: 20-12, go ahead.
0: Both parties came to an agreement. They were provided options. I'll be 10-8 on report.
1: 10-4, did you inquire Pista 1721 from Lindsay? P1 to 21 from Lindsay PD still.
0: Negative, he doesn't.
1: 10-4, thank you.

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0: 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Control check.
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0: Alpha Echo Delta Charlie, still has possession of the vehicle. 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

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It's a 20-minute request from the Pixley Middle School Behavioral Director regarding an incident that occurred yesterday.

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1: 10-4.
0: I say 373-32 Paul will come in at 11 o'clock.
1: 373-10-4.

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0: Playboy, go ahead. 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
1: Can you log my unit's GPS coordinates?
0: The maps are still not working. 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
0: On call 186, can you have the TPD officer call me to my 31 Paul phone?
1: 31 Paul, can you put your number in the call? We don't have access.

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0: Good for a good the tip now. It's for Jose Luis Salto, 23 of 85, walking into Strathmore. Last seen on road 188, no cross was given. It looks like he has an 836 issued, however, it was issued on May 19th of 26. For case number 37273.
1: Yeah, from.
0: Jennifer.

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0: Incident 207 for the check the welfare of the transient female walking in the roadway. She's currently now at the Philip Rain rest area. CHP got the info. Code 4 to clear. Do you want to start 30 out of?
1: Go ahead, Kurt.

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0: Pacific.
1: California plate 5, Nora Henry Lincoln 048.
0: Yeah. It's clear, expired 5221-05 Honda, Alaska Ramirez out of Oxnard, 5 Nora Henry Lincoln 048.
1: 10-4, thank you.

31, follow my sign. At 836 for that AOA is being added to the call. Charles, 6401564015.

30 Adam, 30 Charles, I say, copy traffic. Okay, 1072 is the Roberto Diaz, 13272 Avenue 72. And it's going to be a possible 459 to a business interrupted. Correction, it just... it's unknown if it's a 459 or attempt 459 just occurred. A white Ram pickup was trying to take from the business. And it's going to be GOA westbound toward 99. They saw them on the camera. Unknown what was taken. Stated that his sister, Fatima, in 25 at the property. She has video surveillance.

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0: ETL says it's back. Booking code 410-8.
1: Temple.
0: I'll be giving TBD 821.

0: Lindsay Vice, you copy lobby traffic. Team Rogelio, he'll be in the lobby requesting to get his phone back.
1: Yeah, well.

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0: Italia, 30 Charles. 30 Charles. I'll be 10A and 76 to the 459.
1: Wait till the 30 and I'm just dropping.
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0: 30 Adam, clear current 04 Dodge belonging to a Nano Rivas Esparza at an early mark.
1: 04, begin added to the call, please.
0: Definitely.

0: Lindsay, they say in medical aid. Medical and fire en route to 261 Fairview Drive. RP was not at scene, advising the brother-in-law, 58-year-old male, had fell and hit his head. There's no further information on that.
1: Right, so you're 373 with the units.
0: 37, Kemper.
2: Likely it's 75. Other cars handled. Obviously, I'm 57 medical.

0: flight for the 30, Adam. Can you showcase number for an incident? It's going to be negative, but okay.
1: 30, Adam. Case number is 64060, 64060.
0: 10-4. All units will be 10-8. I'll be primary on the incident.
1: 30, Adam. 10-4.
2: Marcellia, 30 Charles, 10-8, no report.
1: 30 Charles, 10-4.

0: 10-4. All units will be 10-8. I'll be primary on the incident.
1: 30
0: out of
1: 10-4.
2: Marcellia, 30 Charles, 10-8, no report.
1: 30 Charles, 10-4.

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0: 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Incident 231.
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0: Lynn, do you guys want to copy suspicious search? This is 675-10-5, anonymous male calling, advising at 455 South Mirage. Subject by the name of Munchies is hitting people near the train track behind the food center. The subject was last seen wearing a white shirt and blue shorts. Unknown if he had weapons. He said he didn't see any, but he thinks the subject carries a machete in the backpack. Subject is GOA towards the burned down bar. RP had no further info.
1: Yeah,
0: 10-4.

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1: I'll be on encampment just northwest from Mirage 11. Another frequency here. I'm checking.
0: 10-4.

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1: 204. He's not going to be here, but we'll be checking the area, so.
0: Direction 674. 10-4.
1: It's going to be 675.

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1: 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It's going to be 674. I'm 767.
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0: Vice Data David 16.
1: David 16, go ahead.
0: We'll have one detained. Can you start us a marked patrol unit?
1: 10-4. Charles, if you can start towards David 16's traffic. 20 Charles, it's going to be the McDonald's on Olive in the city of Porterville.
2: Right side, Sam 39. Yeah, I'll be able to get it.
1: Sam 39, go ahead.
2: 1022 on the mark unit, we'll handle the transport ourselves.
1: 10-4, break 20 Charles, you can 1022.
2: Copy, I'll allow it.

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1: That's Sam 39, go ahead.
0: My side, Sam 39. Can you start prime for a evidence dump?
1: 10-4.
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2: This information, this subject's going to be unrelated to the previous call on Mirage. It's going to be Michael Salcita.
1: 6-7-5, confirming related or unrelated?
2: It's going to be unrelated.
1: Ten four.

20 Adam, I say a cockpit alarm. Alarm company is calling for Hillman Grove Olive at 18490 Avenue 224. 18490 Avenue 224. The motion is coming from the entry motion, UTL and RP.

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0: Land Z by Sire, copy a juvenile problem. Correction, juvenile out of control, in progress. 6-5, 1072 with Noelia Sanchez, 328 South Harvard, number 52. 328 South Harvard, number 52. She's advising her 12-year-old son, Jose Sanchez, out of control, hitting his little sister. RP took his phone away and he became aggressive. He's now leaving the residence on foot, last seen wearing a dark blue shirt, dark jeans, and left towards the first entrance of the apartment complex.
1: Let's lay a 6-5, I copy. You can, I'm UTL for the Munchie subject. I'll be 10-8-7-8-6-7.
0: 10-4.
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0: 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No more PO, Lieutenant.

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0: 20 Boulevard, right side, copy at 245. Studio 16447 Reed Avenue, 16447 Reed Avenue. Three shots heard. Neighbor came over and said her mom was shot.
1: Copy.
0: Address 16447 Reed Avenue, Tulare. 20 Boyd, 20 Charles, and 20 Adam. Can you start? I'm 82, confirm me, copy.
2: Stop him. That's like 270, that's rough ass code.
0: Can I show you a copy? 200 units, be advised. TCAT is staging. Eddie, the boyfriend, was shot west of the dispatch address.
1: Okay.
0: Correction. Eddie is the suspect. He shot and then shot himself afterwards.

0: Alpha at 2 cent. Where's the victim located?
1: The victim is going to be at a residence west of the dispatch address. The RP is a 12-year-old that came over to the neighbor's house.
0: 10-4. Do we have confirmation that the suspect is down?

0: 2782. We're still getting information from the call taker at this time.
1: Portable units responding. Handle this as if he's still active and on.

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0: Quiet, 2 Sam. Go ahead and start a second ambulance. Have them stage as well.
1: 2 Sam, Sam.
2: Do you want me to start that way?
0: Yeah, affirm.

0: 7-82 Visalia. Just information, June, the 12-year-old, stated Eddie had a gun, had the gun to his head, and she ran out.
1: Copy that.

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0: Copy, break by side. 20 Robert, 76 from Strathmore School.
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0: 2782 Visalia. The RP is advising the victim's residence is directly next door to the west of the dispatch address.
1: Just so I'm understanding, the victim is west of the address where the suspect is at?
0: Suspect and victim should be in the same house.
1: All right, copy.
0: Code 8 channel 1 for portable units.
1: 200 units, Kitchelong Gus.

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1: Tony Adam, I copy.

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0: 10-4.

0: 200 unit, you didn't get out. 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
0: Tucson, can medical roll in?
1: Negative, we gotta clear the house still.
0: 10-4.

0: I say it too soon. 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So far the house is cooked for. 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
1: 2-7-10-4.
0: Westlake 2 Sim, house is clear, code 4, suspect is detained, obvious 144, we got one female down that is still breathing, not conscious.
2: Sawyer Harbor 23.
1: 2-7-8-4, 10-4, 20 Robert, 10-4.
0: Let me get two units on the outside, clear the backyard.
2: Units are clearing the backyard.

0: I say 2 Sam. Status on Inwood.
1: 2 units coming on scene now.
0: Copy that. Thank you.
1: Standing next to unit 249, you're going to need to move it out of the way for the ambulances.
0: Got it, Bruce. I'll be fine.

0: staff, run one. Do you want me to start advising units that are incoming for road closure?
1: Yes, please. Let's get this blocked off at just to the north of us and to the east, off of Crystal and Reed.
0: 10-4. I say it, Ren 1. If they could put one unit on Crystal just south of Avenue 166 or block it off at 166. Also, it's going to need to be on Reed at Fulton.
2: Copy.
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2: 10-4.

0: 22 out of Tuesday. Where's the 12-year-old?
1: She's at the neighbor's residence, Sergeant. I'm interviewing her right now, a witness.
0: Copy that. By Sawyer Team Sam, let's start at Chaplin and CWS. Stand by on CWS.
2: Chaplin.
3: 2 Sam 755. 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
0: Yeah, I'm bringing some Lincoln right now, and then I'll give you a call.
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0: 20 Toronto, my copy is there, birth 13188. 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
1: Flash Gutierrez, Georgia Union, Tom, Ida, Edward, Robert, Robert, Edward, Zebra, for somebody to
0: 10-4.
2: Vice 13.1023, we're going to be in the area of Avenue 166 and Crystal Street. Dr. Chapman.
0: Thirty-two, 10-4.

0: Myself, 334.
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0: Taxi in the foyer from Sunny Road. I'll be setting up in 15 minutes.
1: Confirm your last.
0: Spoke to an employee from County Road. They'll be setting up in 15 minutes.
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0: 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Is it code 42 break 10 Adam and 10 Charles for 415 in progress on Avenue 144, and we'll start CHP for traffic control?
1: Affirm.
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0: 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Females being transported, secondary ambulance also leaving the scene.
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0: 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Female half being transported to Sierra View. Was able to get a hold.
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0: 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We're going to be starting the Crimson Livery.
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1: Pick them up.
0: Lindsay, it's radio AOA from CWS, Jared, at 904 East Samoa Street, 904 East Samoa, involving a suspected child abuse case.
1: The male subject in this previous call was implied to leave the area. Controlling the 10-8 report on the 7th.

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0: 675, address 904 East Omoa Street, 904 East Omoa. They're gonna stand by in a white Dodge van, and it should have about a 3-minute ETA.
1: Demo.

0: 3782, sir.
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0: Is superintendent of Woodmill Elementary inquiring at this? For the bus stop that's in the area, if the children need to be dropped off, if the parents can pick them up at the bus stop or if they need to be picked up from the school.
1: There's a bus stop on Crystal and Reed. They're not going to be able to get through. I would make some other arrangements.
0: 10-4, we'll advise. Thank you.

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1: It's going to be a while. I'll handle that as soon as the detectives get here.
0: Copy that.

0: Amarin, once 33 Paul advised at 1539 that he had already been in contact with County Roads and they would be 6 minutes out.
1: Right, copy, thank you.

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1: 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David 93. 76, Woodville traffic. 74.
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0: Visalia, 30 Charles, 23 at the Tipton Elementary School.
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1: Good.
0: Road department is on scene, and they're at Avenue 166 and Road 164, blocking everything off.
1: Yeah, 10-4. My Soyuz, Cam, can you advise them? I believe it's Avenue 164 and Crystal, and then Reed and whatever the cross is. So I think it's Road 166.
2: Sam, 10-4. Play it to 1523. Last unit going 23. David 15. 10-4.
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6: Yeah, Lincoln Ford is inquiring. Do you know which David unit assisted in transporting the female to the hospital?
1: Not this.
6: You had static. I was unable to copy.
1: No David units transported the victim.
6: 10-4.
2: David 48, 23. David 48, 10-4.

0: Southwest, say David 40, 23. David 40, 10-4.
1: West here, Sam 80.
0: Sam 80, go ahead.
1: California 1, 10-8, 373.
0: Sam 80, 10-4.

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655, go ahead. Cell's in possession of the vehicle. Copy said comments for vehicle information. I'll be 10-8 with the report. 10-4.

0: Future, Mirichi Bedoya. Sam, CHP Officer Shao is requesting a 21 in regards to parents being able to pick up their students from school in the area. The phone number's in the call.
1: Sam, my copy's about half of that. I'm on a 21. Stand by just one.

0: 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Chief Tim, go ahead with your...
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Lindsay Viceway, if you can call me incident 346, information only, no assistance needed. Okay. 10-4.

Charles 10-4.

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1: 685.
0: 685. 10-5 RP advising at 328 South Harbor, apartment 115. 328 South Harbor, apartment 115. There was missing an ambulance for a 14-year-old feeling sick. After 685, they're advising of heat exhaustion after sitting in a vehicle for approximately 15 minutes, so no AC. Multiple units. 685, go ahead.
1: What was the apartment number?
0: Apartment 115. Case number 64097. 64097.
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1: 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Mother went to go pick up kids from after school program.
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0: Lindsay Baseline.
1: Go ahead.
0: All information was via CHP. A northbound 65 from Hermosa, there was a silver hatchback with a disabled plate blocking traffic, possibly a snip at the wheel. They had the call, however, they were unsure of jurisdiction. However, we had an additional caller who stated the vehicle is GOA now. Go to the clear.
1: Abram.
0: Yeah.

by Celia David 15, I'll be 76 with a female 59 to 200. Copy beginning mileage. David 15, go ahead. 617. 10-4, 1647.

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